0: 6119 reference equipment.
1: 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Alpha 5 6 7, I'm waiting up.
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2: Okay. 10-4-51.

0: Alpha 5, did you just change it to a signal 5? Correction, did you just change it to a signal 4? I'll show you to name.
1: 5-10-8.
0: Tango 2. 8. 65 of Singapore.
2: Right.
0: 5571
2: Hillsboro,
0: no
2: generic
0: one.
2: Doing.

0: After 4 hours, 23 survivor crash with injuries, 10365 Royal Palm, college and employee advising that silver Honda CRV just ran into the building. Getting further on injuries.
1: 3451.
2: Alpha, you 56 0 for Metro. Sure, with the big class.
0: There was a female driver is limping to get out of her vehicle.
1: I'll be 51 of that.
0: Never.
1: Sure, 25. You said they're out of the vehicle?
0: Temper, they're out of the vehicle. She's limping out of the vehicle at this time. She is conscious and breathing.
3: Katie, we're clear from this call. Station report.
1: Rescue 43. We're going to have a level 2 trauma.
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0: 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I just want to confirm you for where you're available now.
2: That's where available.
0: Yes, on the 4, they're advising the vehicle hit between the column near the entrance for the building. Advised that a white SUV with the blue logo had hit the female and drove off.
2: 32997.
0: Saver.
1: Saver. Delta 25. The female that was involved was a pedestrian.
0: Before the female's in her own vehicle that hit the building after being hit by another vehicle.
1: Delta 25104. Just have the units on scene advise if it's a single 3 with injuries and get a photo of.
3: 3325 now, it's going to be a signal 3, but slow everyone else down.
0: Yeah, slow, go on.
1: Sheriff 25, can you send a Creole speaker here?
0: Seven four. 34s are out.
1: Come on, 7.
0: 7497.
1: Pitch it to another cell.
0: 7.
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5: 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Looks like minor damage. We'll advise on injuries.
0: Copy. 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Platform 80, PD is advising no injuries.

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1: Go ahead.
0: Do you happen to know who the on-call inspector is? I don't show it on our lineup.
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2: 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You can cancel the rescue.
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2: I'm going to attack Delta Yankee 5-1 Sierra Kilo. It's going to be a white Nissan van, hold for one time.
1: Tampa.
2: 5.
1: Tampa.
0: Alpha 12, 3-5, Portillo 1.
3: 12.
0: 440 Northwest 74th Lane. Phone.
3: Sit down.
0: Never.
1: Ten 45, what are you?
3: What are you?
0: Platform 80.
1: Good.
0: Get the phone number for a property management company for this location.
1: Stand by, let me check.
3: Appreciate it, Paul.
1: Tapper.

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1: I believe it may be a truck or a van.
0: Or possibly a truck or a van.
1: 23, it's been known to be a truck, a white truck, utility truck with blue letter on it, possibly heading north on close one.
0: Lasting northbound.
1: Definitely.

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1: Sapphire. Alpha 12, if you can reroute, I have a 38 coming in. And Alpha 25, it's going to be 11793 West Atlanta Boulevard, Unit 31. Caller was the mother of child is going crazy. I don't know what she's doing. Just saying that she's acting crazy and threw the caller out of the house for no reason.
2: Go for them.
3: 25 mile.
1: Just so you guys, we do have 38 and 31 bat history here. I'm not sure if you want to try to leave them a voicemail with the specifics of what's happening.
4: Copy. Stand by for the phone number. Go ahead with the phone number.
1: It's 561-212-8708.
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1: Platform 80, are you still on one?
2: Copy, I'm on one.
1: Do you have an on-call building inspector?
2: I'm not sure of the on-call. We don't actually have it listed. I had raised Battalion 80 earlier in reference to an on-call for Engine 109. I believe they said Fernando's.
1: Battalion 80, they're calling for a building inspector.
2: 10-4, unfortunately, we don't have that on our lineup either.

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0: Stanford.
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0: 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They advised that she possibly stop breathing 30 minutes or longer.
1: Rescue 43, arrive at the hospital.
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1: 4 Charlie. Rescue says the arrival.
2: Taffer.
1: Taffer.
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0: 3,000, Coral Ridge, 54 in checks.
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0: Temper.
1: You said you have a single seven.
0: Copy, single seven. Delta 3.
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0: 4967 Coconut Creek Parkway. Can you reference a black female? She's using the bathroom outside of the business near a tree. She's usually wearing a brown or black shirt with black or blue pants.
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3: Temper, I did find a number for the chief building inspector. I left a voicemail. I tried to call him about 4 times. He did not answer. I also tried the structural inspector. No answer for that. And then I made landline with who I thought was the assistant building official, and he advised he's no longer the assistant building official.
1: Where's your first one?
3: 10 for Alpha 33, just reporting out a signal 9 and 34 sector, and possibly a second walk-in as well.
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0: Hey, are you prime or do you need a backer?
2: I'm good. I'm just going to start heading to a road. Just let me know when I need to stop, please.
0: Copy. Parker's going to be shining the light over there. Just make sure that CSO officer is parked behind you.
2: Yes, I already talked to him. He'll be behind me.

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1: Came for the walk-in.
2: Tenfer, yours is going to be a male sitting in the lobby wearing a suit. He didn't call it, but he's been sitting there for a while.
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0: 23 rolls and chase one for his call again.
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1: 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My starting is 338.
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2: 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We'll be out with Yankee 33.
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0: platform ready to dispatch. Do you have the building inspector's number and I'll just call him?
1: Sorry, can you repeat that?
0: Do you have the building inspector's number so I can just call him?
1: Temper, ready to copy?
0: Copy.
1: 954-415-2574 was the number I made contact with him.
0: 415-2575?
1: 2574.
0: Copy, thank you.
2: Operator, what's the level at?
3: Say that again?
2: What's the water level at?
3: Do you need more hose? I didn't copy what you said.
2: Negative, good on hose. What's our water level at?
3: Still full.
2: He's got it.

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2: June 34 and 48.
0: Tapper.
1: Kilo units are waiting for a
3: female unit to be 1019.
1: Do they still need me to stand by, or do they want a female unit on the build?
0: Tapper, I don't have any female units 1019 or 10-8. Stand by.
2: 243, you need a pet down?
0: For
2: 32
0: supervising a Kilo 39
2: for a
0: female unit, that's 10-8.
2: It doesn't matter. Our suspect's going to be a male. We'll take any.
0: 32-48.
1: 32-48. Alpha 33 says he'll handle this. You show me 10-8. I can handle something else.

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1: Couple 32.
2: 34 row.
1: Tower 44 and off 32.
0: Thank you.
1: 22 to me. Tucker. Bill 24 was reference.
3: 25 possible 53 suspect.
1: Tucker.
4: What do you think? 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
1: Tucker.
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1: Alpha 10-4, can you update the unit number to 21?
0: Tower. Just confirm me, it's 16779 for sub unit 21.
1: 10-4, affirmative 21.
2: Off India, China, Gray, Mazda CX-6, I believe. And all advice.
0: Tapra.
3: 30 Tango 298 Alpha.
0: Alpha. The good apartment number 621 is one that has history.
1: All right, copy. I'll look at it later.

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1: That's
0: true.
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1: Almost at 3/4.
0: Alright, copy. It's pretty much out.
1: When you guys are going, you can come out this way.

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0: Alpha 3.
1: In reference to this call, I'm going to be with a 13 person at 5195 Coconut Creek Parkway.
0: Yeah, 4, do you have a 94 with you?
1: 4, Alpha 2 is with me.
0: It's Alpha. What's the DC for the call?

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0: We're still on it. We haven't coded it out yet.

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0: Alibi. 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
1: Alpha. 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
1: 950, 4800, Hillsboro, eastbound.
0: 4800, Hillsboro, eastbound.
1: Leave us an Ohio tag. Kilo Victor Quebec, 7269, Black Kia Sorento. On all sides.
0: We have an anonymous caller calling in from 4271 Northwest 8th Street. Have I been floodlights are coming through the window?
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0: Delta 3.
3: You have EMS back en route to this location. Reference conscious breathing adult male. Thinking has a high blood pressure issue. 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

0: 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Unit 4C is in Charlie, 50 Charlie Sector. 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
1: Tom. Atlantic and Turnpike.
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0: 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Third Way, 2502 Northwest 83 Way, 34 Charlie Sector, 88-year-old female. Hit the medical button. No contact has been made. Copy. I'm going to attempt landline.
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0: Rescue 64, you made contact?
1: Stand by. 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We haven't been able to make contact. Alpha 34 and Alpha 54, 6522.
0: 54.
1: 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Whoever she's trying to move on, the landlord is being aggressive. 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
2: Do you show the time for this?
0: Available. Go ahead.
4: Yeah, I'll be out with that 1060. You call that up, Ramblewood in Springs.
0: 10-4.
4: Are you tagging us? Foxtrot Lima Zulu, Uniform 3-8. We're going to be in the turn lane going, it takes you east onto Ramblewood.
0: That vehicle comes back 5429 to a black pickup truck in Coral Springs.
4: All right, 48. You said you have a unit responder?
0: That's 10-4.
4: I'll stand by here. Battery's dead. He's fine.
0: 10-4. Alpha 1448.
1: Sorry, 1410.
0: Uniform 804 is out with the vehicle as well. For the dead battery.
1: 48.

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1: 5.
2: 6.
0: 5500 Lions Road for Windsor Coconut Creek. Caller stating that her daughter just got an appointment of correction apartment and her boyfriend's 97-22 might be related for the same address, 5500 Lions Road. They are providing an apartment at unit 201.
1: From Sawgrass Lions.
0: 10-4.
1: Johnson Lions.

0: Yankee 33, because you have Yankee 34 with a trap.
1: Yankee 34?
2: 436, copy.
1: We're now being advised that the male is threatening the female. They were verbal at this time. They're requesting he be removed.
0: Copy. 4 of the 51 as well.
1: 10-4.
0: Right,
1: 10-4 and Alpha 5, just be advised, there was a 38 with injuries earlier today, possibly mentioning the male had a signal 0, unknown location.
0: Prudent.
1: 10-4.
0: 351.
1: 10-4.
0: Alpha 5, what was the disposition on that?
1: 98 Alpha. Alpha Charlie.

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0: Whatever, Yankee 34.
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0: 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And no two narrative, go on.
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1: 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The language barrier unknown on the reference. Something about a pressure washer in a vehicle. Come on.
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0: There you go.
1: You're rolling up on a single four. Maybe around 3,500 block or Coven. Westbound range.
0: Copy, 3,500 block of Copen, says eyes on entries.
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0: 10 more.

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1: 10th floor.
0: 10th floor.
2: Indiana 2292.

0: Alpha 52, 197 at the 72 lows. You can keep 34 or 51 for now.
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0: Top one, I'm going to be primary. Can you assign a case number, please?
1: Sub 4. Case number is going to be 2026-08342. Again, that's 2026-08342.
0: Thank you.

0: Very good afternoon, can I have case number, please?
1: 10-4, case numbers 2026-08343. Again, that's 2026-08343.
0: Okay, primary.
1: 10-4.

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2: Five, what's the case number for this 38?
3: Alpha 5 is going to be 2026-08342-08342.
2: 48, thank you.
3: 10-4.

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Caller's concerned something may be wrong. Probably will be at apartment 101. Yes.

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1: What's happening, Rob?
2: 46 and 8,
1: put me on 42, 12, 19. 10-4. Did you want PD to get started now, or do you want to wait till you're on scene?
3: 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I'm on scene all the time. Thank you.

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0: 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White, looks like a Nissan van.
1: 10-4.
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1: Should I expire my zone any car?
0: All best. Finals on the west side of BJ's on 7th Street.
1: 10-4.

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2: 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It's going to be a red Toyota. On an occupant.
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3: 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Black male rider.
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2: 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Oh, 14-00.

0: Officer 3, we got an updated 1020. It's 3214 Northwest 103rd Terrace.
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1: Ten. Four. That's coming back on assignment, Res on 84.
0: 48, all of us. Final will be used by stuff.

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1: Ten four. Four. Ten four Alpha 33.
2: Go ahead.
1: The caller advised it was accidental, but having difficulty providing the 1020.
2: Yeah.
1: Disregard that. I'll show you 1080.
2: Fifty-four ninety-three two.
1: 32.
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0: 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Are you out to 3 10 75?
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0: You may stand by to copy a bolo. Back to all units, bolo out of BSL Margate for a 21 vehicle just occurred. 5830 Lakeside Drive in Margate. Again, that's 5830 Lakeside Drive in Margate. Was advised of a 1 minute time delay. Someone broke into the vehicle. The suspect was last seen heading eastbound on Coconut Creek Parkway. The suspect's going to be in a white Tesla vehicle. Again, last seen eastbound. And the Bolo, 2330.
1: Bolo. Bolo out of Margate, 5830 Lakeside Drive, reference a 21 vehicle from Margate. Time delay of 1 minute. Advise someone broke into the white Tesla last seen headed eastbound on Coconut Creek Parkway. No tag. And the Bolo, 2330.
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1: Sorry,
0: 3742 Northwest 98th Ave. Caller, he was attacked by his brother. Choked him and slammed him to the ground. The male, correction, caller advised that the male is leaving now, getting into a vehicle. Still trying to get further. Go on.
1: There's me around.
2: 54 and Ryan, we got to get a direction for Alan. Suspect is.
0: Stand by. He is in a white van with a Florida Tiger 27 X-ray Sierra X-ray Yankee. That comes back 5429 to a Jason Roman out of that 1020.
1: Cancel.
0: DC41 over the 38. 10-4. Engage on the 38. The caller, you just pulled out of the driveway.
1: I'm coming off the 4 hole, so see if I see you.
0: 10-4. Caller, I said he pulled out of the driveway. Unknown direction of travel. Yankee 36, 1075.
1: Yankee 36, that's for me, you could send. 10-4.
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1: 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Indian 92, 51 to 38.
0: 10-4.
3: What's the tag on it?
0: 5410A?
3: The tag on the suspect vehicle?
0: 27 Echo Sierra X-ray Yankee.
3: 48, I got the vehicle. Westbound, sample in Corolla.
0: 10-4, unit 494?
1: 33, I'm with you. How the other units are the scene?
0: 10-4.
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1: All right, 32, we got, we're 2-5 with the other parties left. Let us know what we got on screen.
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0: Florida tag, Kilo, Sierra, Charlie, India, 4-5, should come back to a white Kia.
1: 10-4.
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0: 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We have PC for the mail half.
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0: Alpha 46 and Alpha 34. 791, hang up. And 34, 8600 Northwest 40th Street, Unit 11. It's going to be a Creole speaker. Advised she has emergency, trying to get further. Just be advised, we do have 31 battery at this 1020, also 30 as well.
1: 648.
0: 10-4, also just be advised, we do have an alert at this 1020, reference to Jose. Possibly has access to fire alarm, and it was in a Latin gang member.

0: anyone saw the 911 hang up. It's changed to a 38 reference. She is locked out of her house with her husband.
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3: I'll keep it the same.
1: 10-4.

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0: 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We got one detained out here at the 51 location.
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2: 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I need DC 40, and I'll be 10-7. Good night.
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1: Jaguar. Wait, did you just confirm me? Is it going to be your 1015?
0: Denver.
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1: Johnson Alliance.
0: Where's that Foxtrot Sierra Juliet with you, 5-2? Come back to a pink orbit.
1: 10-4, unit 6594, Johnson Alliance.
0: Final is just west online on Johnson.
1: 10-4. Alpha 5, what a tie, Foxtrot Sierra Juliet, Whiskey 5-2, is coming back 5429-2020, Chevy, showing expired from March.
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0: Foot attack, Alfa Romeo 6, 7, Quebec X-ray in a black SUV. Unknown, make 48 of 3.
1: 7.

0: 52, final will be northbound, followed by 74.
1: 7, final northbound.
2: 5697, ending 228.
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2: 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We're still trying to get further. 1020 has been updated from the history of the 88. Should you go on?
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0: Oh, yeah, semi for Signal 12 Bolo. Signal 12 Bolo. Most recent update for Copens and Lions heading westbound, a gray TAK-5 heading at a high rate of speed. Originally, BSO units were behind the vehicle. Florida plate of Foxtrot Romeo Echo Hotel 6-3. Vehicle has extensive history of fleeing from 1050s. Signal Bolo 127S.
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0: EMS is en route to a trouble breathing call at 2131 Northwest 45th Ave. Station 50, copy trouble breathing, trouble breathing 2131 Northwest 45th Ave, 2131 Northwest 45th Ave, 50 Bravo Sector, it's a 75-year-old male having trouble breathing in COPD.
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1: 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For 3211 Northwest 106th Avenue, for the AOJ, going to reference a 16-year-old black female, Serenity Anovin, on an ankle monitor advising tampering. Does that previous charges reference signal 41 carjacking with the deadly signal 0, including firearm involved? 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

0: 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Can you show me out on 48 to the rear warehouse door, 3870 126th Avenue? Can you start me one routine, please?
1: I copy 3870. 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
0: 3870 126th Avenue. The door is line 48. Let's start me routine.
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I think there's a patient requesting a lift assist.

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0: 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It's going to be on Florida Tag, Kilo Mike 589 Yankee. I believe it's a silver Toyota Tacoma. 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

0: 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Send me a fire alarm sounding. Nobody on the line.
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0: 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Get a call for a sick person at 5030 Northwest 77 Court, 5030 Northwest 77th Court, for somebody who can't move to get them into the vehicle to take them to the hospital.
1: Going to be a traffic accident.
0: Negative. It's roommate can't move, can't get them into the vehicle to take them to the hospital. I advise them, the call taker, to transfer it over to you guys, but just giving you a heads up. Trevor. 514.

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1: At 5030 Northwest 77th Court. Is in reference to a sick person that can't move, a transfer in by BSO, we're trying to get further.
0: Let's hear you.

0: 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We are available.
1: 10-4. Any inspectors on there?

0: 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It's going to be a 60-year-old male, conscious and breathing, possibly broke his hip.
1: Ready for coming.

0: Delta 5, does he have the vehicle stopped or is it fleeing from?
1: Vehicle turned around and we're back in the right direction of travel. We're headed northbound on Lyons Road. We're just south of the intersection with Atlantic. Stand by for tag.
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0: 45, Foxtrot Delta Quebec, Mike 58 on a Volkswagen.
1: One Lyles Road, Lake Water. The detector's bad on the third floor near the elevator. It's the second time we've been out there. We left the system in trouble as well.
2: You said water on the smoke detector for the elevator?
1: We just need water. The smoke detector on the third floor right in front of the elevator is solid red. We've been out there, so we left the system in trouble. We couldn't contact any maintenance. We didn't have any numbers for it.
2: Copy. I'll follow up as soon as the leasing office opens up. 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

0: 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Lift assist 3631, Northwest 110th Lane, 3631, Northwest 110 Lane, Sector 42, Charlie 1. In reference to an 84-year-old female, fell, no injuries.
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1: Into the 71. Engine 71, you have traffic.
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1: 10, 8.
2: Tango 30, good morning. Same place, 14 traffic, city watch, suspend checks to 8.
1: 10, 5.

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0: This is 2801 Victoria Way, 2801 Victoria Way, Unit 2, Mike, at the Winmore, Sector 50, Charlie. In reference to an 89-year-old female who fell in her bedroom. No injuries at this time.
1: Are you really copying me?

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1: Copy and route. Just be advised, we do have suicide with injury history at this 1020. If you can advise on PD if needed.

0: 30 Bravo 4, 30 Bravo 11, 65 A4 with injuries at Lyons and Palmetto Lakes Boulevard. Reference to a black Lexus versus an e-scooter.
1: What?
0: Lyons Road Palmetto Lakes for a black Lexus and an e-scooter.
1: And for a rock. 1151.
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2: Eleven oh four, you can cancel. Gonna be a Foxtrot.
0: Thank you. 4 LB 719.
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0: 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You can't save yourself.
1: I'm sorry, Florida, Quebec, Whiskey, Hotel, Romeo 1-1. 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
2: Bound 33, bound 32, 65, crash with injuries. 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

0: 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Reference to a 70-year-old male possibly having a heart attack.
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1: Good.
0: It's going to be 6280 West Alpha Road, Unit 201. It's going to be reference a black male wearing a red shirt and black shorts. Hold on.
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0: 10-4.
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1: 44, copy, thank you.
0: 10-4. File 14, Bravo 1265, file 31 battery. It's going to be 9400 West Atlanta Boulevard. Male saying a text, but in his face. It's going to be at the service entrance. Call is going to be in a flatbed truck. Tag is going to be inside.
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0: 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Did you guys copy the call?
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0: 10-4. It's going to be a black male wearing a Nissan shirt. So, lady, your case number is going to be 4948-4948.
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Unconscious call at 3293 Cobblepalm Circle, 3293 Cobblepalm Circle at the Calanda Village 1, Sector 113, Lima. It's going to be a reference to a male who's type 1 diabetic, won't wake up, gurgling, still getting further.

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1: So far.
2: Eleven
0: and eight. All right. Tower 32, can you have motor 3 go over to 4 channel, please?
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1: It's going to be on the wall, 7305 West Tampa Road, approximately 5 kids behind the 1020, smells like 57, could I?
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2: Double.
0: Bravo 44, I'm whenever you are, ETL 13I, Bravo 56, and Indy 89, 65 at 13I. It's going to be 48, actually, it's going to be 4280, Woodside Drive, Unit 11. Carly Arvaez, someone is tampering with her front door. Carly's going to be home alone inside. Doesn't see anyone at the moment, Carly.
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3: 48, any 66 target in place?
0: I'm sorry, 10-9.
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0: Am I?

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1: Foxtrot, uniform, Mike 35, Detroit Theater, SUV. 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

0: 89. Nobody's around. 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
1: 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Do you want us to ask her to come outside?
0: She's stepping out now. For two.
1: For two, so I just got it.
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0: 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And this call at 2393 Northwest 92nd Avenue. 2393 Northwest 97th Avenue. 92nd Avenue, Sector 34 Delta. It's going to be a 67-year-old female with hives all over her body, bloated, allergic reaction. Just be advised, she's going to be the hazard at this location, advising that she does have mental issues and history of false reports and crimes. If you can advise them, 80.
1: 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I'll advise. 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
1: Oh.

0: 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Can you confirm the tag one with him?
1: Two, go ahead with that 13 vehicle.
2: Sound 4, it's going to be 1928 Northwest 38th Drive. It's going to be reference 8 block Honda pickup truck. Park in the sawgrass. Nice. Action, park in the grass.
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0: 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I'm going to get a black Jeep one.
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0: 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It's going to be Florida Specialty, Foxtrot, November Mike, 8-1, Blackfoot Camry.

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0: 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So you're available.
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0: Tower. In the area of 9700 Northwest 18th Street, caller advised blue Chevy has her hazards on. Driver left the car in the middle of the street. It's eastbound lane, so we have a tag of Delta Mike 46 Tango Romeo. Come on.
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0: Well, what's my 3 copper tag?
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0: 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He has a 1251.
1: Tavern. Ten four, so I can change it to 1060.
0: Yeah, 10-4.
1: 10-4.
0: Bob 1397.
1: 10-4. Four 941 Coconut Creek Parkway, Florida tag.
2: Florida tag November Hotel Lima Juliet 42.
1: Case number is 8372-8372. It comes back 5429 on a black Nissan.

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1: 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Duncan's on is 1146 University Drive. White female wearing black shirt and black pants. But she is harassing the caller. Good one.
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0: 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Heart call, 3345 Karen Bull Circle South, 3345 Karen Bull Circle South, sector 113 Mike. 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
0: Going to be Florida Tag Juliet Golf Mike Foxtrot 47, shooting back to a gray Jeep, or a green Jeep, sorry. Front is going to be 9400 above the Shadowwoods.

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0: 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Copy, number. 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
1: Atlantic and Ridge.
0: Florida, November, Sierra Lima, Zulu 96 on a black Acura, full time traffic.
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0: And there you have 961 University, 961 University, black male, beige sweater, and black pants. 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
3: Florida Hotel Mike Sierra, Romeo 77 on a silver Subaru, one time traffic.
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0: Florida Kilo, Foxtrot, Foxtrot, Sierra 48. It's on a white Dodge one time.
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1: Any unit in the area of 9300 Shadowwood Boulevard with a working printer?
2: Roger, 3, 51.
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1: Taffer. Good road, 2-10-8, Delta Papa, copy another. 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
0: 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Black male. Copy starting.
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2: Yes, ma'am.
3: 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Thank you.
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0: 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I don't know if the male is still 97 or not, Colin.
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4: 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Moderate damage.
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2: 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Coming in as a water flow alarm. 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
0: Sawgrass and Coral Ridge, Sawgrass and Coral Ridge. Eyes heading eastbound, white suburban, driving erratically. Something further, end of below 11:15 hours.

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0: 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Reference to a 74-year-old female who's on oxygen. Her oxygen machine just stopped working and now they're having trouble breathing.
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0: 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Caller advised the neighbor screaming, possibly trying to break down the door. Brother possibly locked out another brother. Unknown on 57. 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

0: you know, 51 to 38. Suspect is going to be a white male, shirtless, tie-dye shorts, no shoes. Advise that he just broke the glass. Trying to get further.
1: Add me back to that call, please.
0: 10 for.
2: 5-4 game.
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3: 5-4, you put me on the 30th.
0: 10 for. 10 for advice that he broke the glass to the front door. Again, he's possibly on 57. Caller is unsure of the unit number.
4: Delta 37, just to clarify, he does live in that apartment, 10-4.
0: That's 10-4.
4: Do we have any history out there with 38s or weapons or anything like that?
0: All I have from that apartment, that's why we're unsure of it, is a 911 hang-up.

0: about 43. You can hold this. Let's put me on the 38. 10-4, are you
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0: I'm getting an additional caller advised that the male is possibly back inside the home.
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0: 1089, our location is going to be updated to 107. I think the building's 4154. We hear talking inside.
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1: Rescue 50, Arrival.
3: Arrival.
4: The 9-25 white female. She's advising that the suspect is her uncle, and he has not returned.
5: So the Indian unit is subject that she doesn't see anymore. His name is Mike.

0: 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That's what we have on mic.
1: Ten-4, that's 125 with for the rear here of the unit.
0: 10-4. In the 8948.
1: 10-4.
0: 10-4.
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0: 10-4.
1: In the 89, just hold the air. We're going to be clearing the residence.
0: 10-4. Main is 10-3, main is 10-3.

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0: Side.
2: The promenade.
0: Summer.
1: Three, four, three, clear, man.
0: Temper. Maintenance Sunny, all channels Sunny, 1136.
3: Delta 37, can we just verify that we are 2-5 with all of the parties that were involved in that incident, please?
0: Temper, there were 2-5 with Mike to the rear and then with Denise at the apartment. In the 89, is there anybody else unaccounted for?
3: Delta 37, I believe a neighbor called in as well. If we can get somebody over there to speak with him.
4: Well, 39, case number.
0: Four nine five four, four nine five four.

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1: Go ahead for 42.
0: 10-4. Delta 37 is requesting somebody make 2-5 with the caller.
1: We'll handle that. Just give us a second.
0: 10-4.
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0: 10-4, if you can be 51 to that solicitor, call 10267 Temple Road. Just check the area for a black female, brown dress.
1: 51.
0: 10-4. 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
0: Rob, would you turn it back up if you want to this listener?
1: Ten four Bravo 33 already good as well. You're 10-8.
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2: 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Commercial fire alarm, 5630 Northwest 61st Street, 5630 Northwest 61st Street, Sector 94 Echo. 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
0: It's going to be Florida Sierra Golf Delta, X-ray 81 on the RFP. 10-4.
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0: Florida tag, Delta, Quebec, Papa, 9th, Silver Hyundai.
1: I'm sorry, your radio cut out. Delta, Quebec, Papa was arrested.
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1: Top, our case number is 8376-8376.
0: 48, thank you.
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1: 10-4.

0: 31, we getting any calls on that?
1: 54.
2: Christine in Atlantic, University Drive, Atlantic Boulevard, Sector 14 Alpha. Reference to an officer who was flagged down for a possible crash with a vehicle versus a moped.
1: For copy.
3: I'm ready to. You can send me a call. 10-4.
0: I was wondering.
1: 10-4, guys.
4: I'm 2-5 with a kid that got hit on a scooter. He's advising it was a hit and run on a black Suburban heading eastbound from my 1020 over here, Atlantic and University. He has minor injuries to his left hand.
1: 10-4. And you said a scooter, was it an e-scooter?
0: Yeah, 10-4. It was an e-scooter? Yeah, 10-4.
4: Do you have a civil unit 51?
1: 10-4, I have the lady 351.
0: 40. Bravo 13, I could check eastbound on Atlantic. Do we have a description of the vehicle?
1: 4, we have black Suburban. Bravo 23, anything further?
4: Anything.
1: Heavy tint.
5: A 37, is there anybody in real-time crime that can pull up the cameras here?
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1: Well, 23 to my stop. Put me on this. I'll see you over.
0: Did you need blocking, or are you out of the street?
1: Yeah, no, we're out of the street.
0: 10-4. FD still needed?
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4: 10-4, do you have the time delay on this signal 3? It's showing a reopen incident. Was it open prior to the 11:55?
1: It was closed right now by accident. He advised at 11:52 it was vehicle versus moped.
4: Thank you.

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0: 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I'll get you the zone engine started as well.
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0: 10-4, check the area of Robert Hill, Coral Springs, 3000 Coral Drive. 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
0: 10-4, it's going to be a time delay of about 6 minutes. City National Bank, 9750 Atlantic Boulevard, advised that there was a black male, sunglasses, had his face covered, pulled out cash, blue jeans, black hoodie. He was going to be in a dark red GMC, went southbound in the parking lot. Come on.
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1: 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So, 87, did you want the 351?
0: 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Could it be 51?
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0: Engine 71 Rescue 97 copy, a crash with injuries at 115th Ave and 39th Place, 115th Ave, 39th Place, Sector 42 Alpha, reference to a vehicle versus e-bike.
1: Nine place, speaking versus e-bike, 24-year-old male with injuries to his hands and knees.
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0: 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She's dog sitting. 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Hold on.
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0: Dirty Ball 1, Dirty Ball 365 in AOJ. It's going to be 4790 Northwest 5th Court. It's going to be an AOJ reference on Montana PD. I want you guys to make sure if there is a floor explorer with the color brown, the tag of 85 Victor Bravo Kilo Mike, possibly involved in a signal 3. Good night.
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1: Trevor.
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0: 287, I'll be 51 to the 4 on University.
1: Trevor.

0: 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Foxtrot Lima Tango Foxtrot 64. Should I come back to a green Subaru?
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3: 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Mike, Golf Mike, on a white Nissan Altima.
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Call 3 for now. Street Bob 14, they're advising he's breathing. I'll show you, Tenny.

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1: 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The male is in and out of it. He said that he's fine and he wants to cancel. However, he's a little argumentative. At your discretion. Now requesting for PD, advising he's a little argumentative. Well, unfortunately, we can head that way as well.
2: And I'll advise, is this somebody standing outside or are they in a vehicle?
1: I'll be inside of the lobby.
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1: 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I have 2 units on a Creek 90 and then another one on a Creek 40 of ice.
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0: 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Injury call 11497 Northwest, 81st place. 11497 Northwest, 81st place, Sector 82 Alpha. 62-year-old male had fell about 2 hours ago while playing pickleball. In pain.
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0: 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And Bravo 32, if you can be a 94, it's going to be at 8200 Royal Palm Boulevard. Calls advising a white female wearing a black skirt and skull pants, appears to be on 57, walking around, going through the dumpster, code 1.
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1: They advise it's a white vehicle. Marked in, snow tag.
4: That vehicle's going to be referenced by 1050 from the last speed tag.
1: 10-4. Attempting to raise them several times. They can go ahead and cancel. We have a unit responding to that call from the zone. Rescue 64 can currently cancel. And do you have a mutual aid rescue for us from Coconut Creek and Zone 18C, Charlie?
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1: 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We're still trying to get further advising, possibly not breathing. 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
1: 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If you can be en route to that unconscious call, 8207 Northwest 35th Street.
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0: 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Final's going to be south of Starbucks.
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2: Call looking.
1: It's going to be Atlantic Boulevard and North University Drive heading eastbound, a gray Mazda. It's an SUV wearing a Taika 36 Bravo Tango uniform, November. Advise that it's going to be stopped in the number one lane.
2: Oh, 1351.
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1: University 31st.
0: It's going to be a Florida unreadable tag. Looks like 450 Mike Delta on a white. Crushing on a silver Toyota.
1: Tower.
0: Right through back. It's going to be 450 Mike Bravo.
1: Copy.
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2: Florida, Foxtrot, Romeo, Mike, India, 5-3. It's on a white BMW, two times.
1: Just be advised that plate has been replaced by Alpha Whiskey, 92 Yankee, Mike.
0: 48, does that come back to the silver, Joe?

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1: 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Can be a male laying on the sidewalk, possibly drinking as well. 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

0: Bruiserweight, go ahead.
1: It's moving our 207 and next to Hashi Rowan. Northbound lanes just south of now and out of current.
0: 10-4-51 from 9 to 10-4.

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0: 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By a 76-year-old female with a nosebleed, conscious breathing. She is on blood thinners.
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0: Hey, I'm responding to an injury call. It's going to be at the Walmart, 5531 West Hillsboro Boulevard. Tower. Five five seven one Hillsboro Boulevard, sector 94 Alpha. Guys, a male fell in the parking lot, possibly bleeding. Still getting further. To the 1020.
1: 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Put me back tonight.
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0: Rescue 43, did you have traffic? 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
0: 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Order rate, 1075.
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0: 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I'm 10-6 at the commission chamber.
1: 10-4.
2: City manager, Wallace Westbound.
3: West, Delta Kilo 05, Whiskey, India, Black 3 or Camry, reach out traffic.
1: Tower.
4: Marty, you've got 115 on this. Can I have the case number for an AOA?
1: 10-4, case number is going to be 8384. That is 8384.

0: Author for a copy of the Jin Incident. North University Drive at the CVS. Call is advising that they saw a male with possibly a Signal Zero sticking out of his backpack, wearing a red bandana, time delay of 10 minutes, walking southbound. If you could just check the air and advise, come on.
1: 4-4-4-2. 21-10-7.

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1: 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Only that the male's wearing a red bandana.
2: White male, black male.
3: Just west of westbound lane, just be advised, they are having a 22 between the two males. Put on.
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1: 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Or is requesting code 3?
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0: 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It'll be for a 21 vehicle.
1: Bar 42, 51, I said delayed.
2: 32, I'm 97. Cancel again.
0: Bar 44 and 42, Sunny. And 32, it's going to be a parent advising that there's four juveniles breaking into vehicles.
1: Four 42, so in progress. Put me back on it.
3: What's that, 10-20?
0: We're still getting further. Yankee unit is going to be 3299 Sports Black Drive.
3: Who's the show me around?
0: Tower.
3: I think 34 and 36 are up.
4: Delta 37, let's go ahead and get a unit set up at the canal and Sample Road. 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
2: 32, I'm out with four juveniles now, blackmail.
0: We are with the blackmail. Minute 10-3. Can I get a unit for the canal sample?
4: Delta 37, if he's got all four there, let's go over to him first.
0: Tapper.

0: Sorry, so you can have the air. They said they were near the cars. They were just walking by the cars.
1: Amanda, San Diego, Charles, 10-8-16-36.
2: Delta 37, can we make contact with a caller and make sure that those are the four same individuals?
1: Tefra, the caller is going to be inside. Be a second caller with a witness. This will need a 10:45 if needed.

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1: Ten four, that's fine if he doesn't hit.

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0: 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Hello. 10-4, just be advised, we do have an officer safety alert on this patient. It's going to be Latasha Brown, advised. She's bit two people and said she wants to hurt or kill. Advise on PD.
4: Santa.

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1: Tavern. Going to be reference of a Tasha Brown. There's an alert on the subject advising that she bit two people and says she wants to hurt and kill people. I don't know for
2: you. 3251. I'm going to buzz.
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3: Lions, Northwest 74th place. It's a transfer from VSO. They said there's a possible 22 going on as well. A white Infiniti versus a blue Ford.
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6: 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The officer could stand by for the 22. Zulu could take the 4.

0: want to say over?
1: 07. I'll take the 4. I'll be 51 from line 12.
0: 10-4. For all 54, 65, 13 person.
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0: 5600 block of stereo 7. Caller is advising there's a black male walking in and out of traffic. 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
0: 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Or Bravo 12.
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0: 8051 of the Zulu unit 10739 West Atlantic.
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0: Yeah, do you advise Lions in 7-4?
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0: Got it. I'm 97. I don't see any vehicles. I'll do another pass. Free advice.
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0: 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Caller advised a white male shirtless is harassing employees. Now advising the subject is across the street. Caller wants to trespass the male. Trying to get further, Cohen.
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0: 10984 Royal Palm Boulevard. Attempted contact at 18-year-old female, Camilla Arroyo. Margate advised she made 32 threats, unknown means. The 1020 is her mother's. The mother drives a red Nissan Vogue with a Florida tag of Romeo Quebec Foxtrot Papa 48. And they're also requesting a 1045 with outcome. Come on.
1: Ten four.
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0: 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And then on removal, there's going to be waiting a white Ford Fusion for an initial with safest one.
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0: 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Caller is LP advising a black male wearing jeans and a backpack, refusing to leave. They advise that he's behind the business squatting. Wants the male barred. 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
4: West 122nd Ave, 51 Delta Sector. 61-year-old female vomiting bile. Conscious of breathing.
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1: 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He disconnected on the line. We're trying to get him back on the line.

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1: Busy 145, Heron Place. 16-year-old missing, was at the pool with friends. Caller was following her with his phone, saying the phone location is not accurate. She was on a bike, last seen wearing jean shorts and a swimsuit. And further.
0: 1151 from 19.
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1: Ten four.
2: Lot 42. Put me on a 1050 sample in Riverside.
1: Sample in Riverside. Sample in Riverside.
2: Yeah, Bravo 42. Update the 1020 to 8605. Gonna be a Florida tag, Whiskey Zulu 0419 on a black Hyundai.
1: 10-4.
0: Liz.
1: Negative. The caller isn't being specific. He's saying that's where she was pinging. He's at the front of the complex of the 56 there.
0: Well, can we get the address of their, where they actually live here and throw it in the notes?
1: We're no longer landline. The 88's in the call.
0: Okay, thank you.

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1: Signal 4, Coral Ridge and Riverside. Just north of in the southbound lanes, no injuries. Cool.
2: 21.
1: 10-4.

0: Altitude 4654 in traffic.
1: Good.
0: Gonna be on the Sawgrass, headed southbound, just north of University, before the Riverside overpass. They're advising a white box truck on.
1: Copy around. You can notify a pitch baseball.
0: 10-4.
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0: 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I'm still trying to get an update.
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0: 6251, my sample road at the Burlington Coat Factory. Cars employee requesting a customer to be removed. You know, black female wearing a sharp sweater. Car advice, she's possibly signal 20. She's cursing at the caller. 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
0: 1470 Northwest 93rd Terrace. To me, verbal, mom versus son. Caller advised the son has been drinking. Just be advised, we do have a CST alert reference of Daniel Van. Still trying to get further, Cohen.
1: 25 and a half.
2: 14
1: and a
2: half.
0: 10-4, and also be advised, we do have 38 injuries. 10-4, just be advised, we do have 38 injuries as well at the 10-20.

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0: 2399 Northwest 110th Ave, Zone 1, delayed doors. Go on.
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0: 10-4. Fire the route to an illness call, 4530 Northwest 69th Street, 1936 hours. RSC-94, copy an illness. Illness call 4530 Northwest 69th Street, 4550 Northwest 69th Street, 94 Delta Sector, 382-year-old female, Lot 4J.

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0: 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I'm going to see you.

0: 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The accident is going to be on the southbound lanes just west of 441.
1: 10-4.
0: Be advised that the female is calling you out. Just for 54 and you're 14, I'm turning around.
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